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1: I woke today, screaming for change. 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

could do something new. 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They just want the classics. 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Something special about